you wanna forget, but I'll remember you no matter where our ways may take us to.

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I said you look so fine that I really want to make you mine. 4, 5, 6, come on and get your kicks. Now you don't need a

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New York City is the place where they said, hey, babe, take a walk on the

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I said, hey honey.

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5: And I'm J.B. Cannon. We're from the Rival Sons. 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

I said, are you gonna be my girl? 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I said, you look so fine that I really want to make you mine. 4, 5, 6, come on and get your kicks. Now you don't need

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3: 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We're from the band Keen, and you are listening to Classic 24.